0: Roba Vintage.
1: This ain't no disco. It ain't no country club either.

is not a problem that I can't fix. 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And if your man gives you trouble just to move out on the double, and you don't let it trouble your brain, cause away goes trouble down the drain. Said away goes trouble down the drain.

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Yeah, check it out one time. You know it's for real. In trash with you all on your set. Getting biz, come on.

Look at that mama, she got it sticking in the cameraman. And we could have some. And he's up there, what's that? Hawaiian noises, he's banging on a bar.